0: Welcome back to the Journeys and Lessons podcast, where we dive into the stories beyond the people, their struggles, their triumph, and the lessons they have learned along the way. Today, I'm honored to sit down with Dr. Sharon McClymont from the vibrant rhythms of the dance hall in Jamaica to the pews of the church, and now to the lecture halls where she's lecturing in the School of Medicine. She is shaping young minds. Her journey is nothing short of remarkable. We'll explore her highs, lows, her faith, and her powerful transition that brought her from the island of Jamaica to the United States, and her role that she's playing as a professor and an educator as she's nurturing and molding the minds of this next generation. Her story is nothing short of resilience, transformation, and purpose. So let me welcome my very special guest with me here on the program and the Journeys and Lessons podcast, Professor Dr. Sharon McClymont. Thank you so much for joining me today on the program. Yes, not hearing you. Let me know if you're able to hear me.
1: Okay. Yes. Can you hear me now?
0: I can. Thank you so much for being here with me. Thank you for joining me, Doc. I'm so delighted that you're here with me on the Journeys and Lessons podcast. And you know, on this podcast, we really seek to highlight the highs and lows of person's journey. As I always said, people see the glory, but they don't know the story. Hey, └ ������ └└└└└└././września└└

tonight. 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There's a glory in this place. Hell has to bow.

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Look into Psalms 91. But I said, Lord, I know Psalms 91. I know it from my heart. And he said, no, look into it one more time. Psalms 91 said that he that dwelleth in the secret place of the Most High shall abide underneath the shadows of the Almighty. I said, yes, Lord, I know. But then I look at it again. And he said, the word shadow, what does that mean? I said, Lord, a shadow is a reflection. Then it hit me. Just realizing that all God wants us to do is to stay in his presence. That when others look at us, they can see his reflection and not ours. I said, Lord, this is what you want. You want us to put you first. You want us to be your reflection. Now then I ask you to wash me. Wash me, Lord. Wash me, Lord. Let me look like you, Lord. Let me talk and walk like you, Lord.

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1: 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I want you just to sit back and fold your arms and just do it one more time. 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

Have you ever prayed for something big or small? How long did you have to wait? Or did the answer come at all? Words are mere expressions of thought and nothing more. Believing, my friend, is what really counts. And faith unlocks the door.

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1: I was getting ready to do my favorite thing. What is that? 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

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Hallelujah, hallelujah, hallelujah, hallelujah. Just the beginning. This is just the beginning. Yeah. Talented musicians.

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predicting an outpouring, a deluge of God's power in the end time. And in the middle of this interesting scripture, he says, beat your plowshares into swords, your pruning hook into spears. And then he says, let the weak say, I am weak. When you make confession and when you prophesy, you do not, this is going to sound wrong, but you're not supposed to tell the truth. Because the truth is, you are weak. But you are not supposed to tell the truth about your circumstance. Let the weak say. Now, the reason he's using this here, the reason he's saying, let the weak say, I am strong, the I am factor works this way. He says, if you use my name, it's for a memorial to all generations. And he says, if you do not use it correctly, you will receive the consequence of applications in the wrong way. So here's the principle. When you say, I am, the principle of the universe is this. The minute the universe hears the word I am, whatever follows I am starts looking for you. Let the poor say, see, the truth of the matter is a poor person is poor. But the minute a poor person says, I am poor, everything in the world of poverty starts organizing itself to your life. The devil is a liar. I am rich. Whatever you say, I am, and follows I am, is coming your way. The Lord will not hold you guiltless. So let the weak say, let the poor say, whatever you say I am, the universe is programmed to find you. I am rich. I am wealthy. I am dark and lovely. Michael, I am bad to the bone. I am fearfully and wonderfully made. I am prosperous. I am very rich. I am big gifts. Give three people a high five and tell them a few I ams. I am.

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1: Spirit of Jesus, living within us. Never to fail or forsake. 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Heaven inside us. Whispers the sound of your name.

The translation of the Hebrew word Yahweh is Lord. 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He breathed the breath of life into the man's nostrils, and the man became a living person. Living within us, pronounced Yod, He, Vav, He, Yahweh. A name often considered too sacred to speak, never to fail or forsake. Each person's life is but breath, unending promise. God's divine breath flows through you and those around you. Heaven inside us. When you breathe, you let God in. 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When he had said this, he breathed his last. Holy is the Lord, the breath of life inside us. Yahweh, let everything that has breath praise the Lord.

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1: Everything God has said, God is not a man that he should lie, neither the Son of Man that he should repent. If he said it, he will do it. And if he spoke it, the spoken word of God, if he spoke it, it shall and it will come to pass. The devil is a liar. God's got a miracle for you. Don't you dare give up in the middle of your miracle. Turn to somebody and elbow and say, don't you dare give up in the middle of your miracle. God's ready. I said, God's ready. When is he ready? Right now. Somebody shout, right now.
2: Right now.
1: Say it again.
2: Right now.
1: Say it like you know it.
2: Right now.
1: Give him a praise and a shout.

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able to save. When you call on him, he will be right there. He's never late. He's never late. He's always there. He's an on-time God. He's always there. He's in the midst of you. He's in the midst of you. He's in the midst of you. And he's mighty and able to save. Hallelujah. 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

Jesus, my deliverer. Jesus, my high tower. My Jesus. Call on Jesus. I don't know what you're going through right now. I don't know what situation may have confronted you right now. Right where you are. Anywhere you're watching me from, all over the world, all over the nations, all over the cities, wherever you're tuning in at this hour, I don't know what moment it is right now for you, but I know God has come in and it's a refreshing moment for you. It's a time of healing for you. It's a time of healing for you. Jesus, call on him. He is mighty and able to save you. He's mighty and able to deliver you. He's mighty and able to set you free. Right now, he's mighty and able to take over that situation. He's mighty and able to give you a new song. He's mighty and able to put laughter in your mouth. He's mighty and able to save you. Just call on him. Just call on Jesus.

world as it is, we know we need hope. 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Hope in God. Not in the world, but in God. And that's what we want to say to you tonight. Hope in God.

When you look at things happening around the world today, the AIDS epidemic is killing millions of people around the world. Look at the economical crisis that's going on worldwide. You see starvation with many children around the world. You cannot have no hope in this human existence, because in this world it's full of trouble. But Jesus said, be of good cheer, for I've overcome the world. You've got to learn how to get your eyes off appearances, because they'll deceive you. And put your eyes on the Lord. I'm not talking about the outer eyes, I'm talking about the inner insight into the spirituality that God is in you. That the kingdom is not of this world. Your kingdom and Christ's kingdom was not of this world, but the kingdom is of God. And my kingdom does not consist of food and raiment and clothing, but my kingdom consists of joy, peace, and love in the Holy Ghost. That's why my hope is built on nothing less than Jesus' blood and righteousness. And that dare not trust the sweetest frame, but I wholly lean on Jesus' name. On Christ, the solid rock, I stand. All of the grounds are sinking sand. That's why I have hope in him tonight. Hope thou in God.

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Tonight, Lord, we don't mind taking time to worship you. 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

0: the name of Jesus. Let me say good morning to you. If you've just joined us, welcome. Thank you for being here this morning, my friends. Let me declare that there's a blessing with your name written on it.
1: You were the word at the beginning.
0: Let me welcome those who have been with us from the very beginning this morning. We started exactly at 6 o'clock. That's local time right here in Edmonton, 9 minutes after 7 o'clock if you're in Jamaica. Of course, 9 minutes after 8 o'clock if you're on the Eastern time zone. Maybe you're at work. Maybe you're on your way to work. Maybe you're at home. Wherever you are, wherever you are, we're so happy that you're here this morning. Saying good morning to you, Sally, Mava, Casey. Just going back through the names here, I see Kathleen, Ophelia Smith. Ophelia, I normally see you on Facebook or YouTube, right? I'm seeing you over here on TikTok. Not sure if it's the same person. Alexis Thomas, blessings to you, Alexis. Redibu. Okay. Nuts, that's Sister Shelley. How are you doing, Sister Shelley? Annie Wholeness, blessings to you. Rose Wholeness. So we have two wholenesses here this morning. Lovely Miss D, good morning. Michelle McCalla, good morning. Kyle in Christ, I like it. Good morning. Shaquille Roll, blessings to you, Shaquille. Avita Gifford, blessings to you. All those who are tuning in this morning. What a wonderful name it is. God's a masterpiece. My moderator, Sister Avita, thank you so much for being here. Yet another Wednesday. Yes, it's a Wednesday. Lilibet, good morning to you. How are you doing this morning? All those who are tuning in, blessings to you. Dasa Diaz, Lisa Hay, blessings to you. Golden Warrior, thank you for following. Lisa, I see you as well. Sylvia Cake and Pastries. We're going to be looking at our devotional theme later on, recipe versus product. So I want your input on this one, Sylvia. I'm not sure if you're going to be able to open your microphone later on as the Lord leads right after a devotional. I would love to hear from you if it's possible. I know you might be at work. You could be busy doing something else, but just let me know, all right? Anna Kay, blessings to you. Queen Heather, blessings to you. Sister, should I say evangelist, Teola Linton Hagley, good morning. Teola, how you doing? Samora, good morning. Natoya, good morning. Natoya, good morning. Patsy Smith, good morning to you. Just a few of the names here. Let me go on over to our friends over here on YouTube. Let me start with my friend Pam Shirley. She has always been there. I really appreciate you guys, especially Delmore, Almarine, Natty, all of you guys. I see you every, or at least most mornings, right? Cynthia Wallen, blessings to you. Vivian Grant, Joycelyn Richards, blessings to you all. Teresa Hamilton, I really, really appreciate you. Let me just pause to say I appreciate each and every one of you for just being here, just being faithful. It's just really a blessing. I see it as an honor and a privilege, my friend. Also want to say good morning to you, Teresa Hamilton, Lyra Chambers, Miss P87652, I see you, Rosemary Riley, blessings to you, Paola Genus, Doreen Vassal, Sister Doreen, how are you doing, how is everything going, Sister Doreen, how is your family, how is your daughter, how is everybody around you, how is everything going, let me know, alright, Alvira, Sister Alvira, how is your client doing, she's now a part of us, you know. Daphne Thompson, good morning. Hyacinth Mackison, good morning to you. That's Joan Hamilton Baugh. Yes, that's the name of your client. Let me always say good morning to her. Once she's there, I want to say good morning to Joan. Just she is doing well. Good to see my friend Tandika. And all those who are tuning in this morning, Nikki Sue Davis, blessings to you. It's a Wednesday morning. And of course, as in every other day, we're depending on the leading of the Lord. I can't do this without God's leading. I'm just a normal human being like yourself. We're all available to be used by God. One thing I always say to you guys is that God is not just looking for ability. He's looking for availability. And what he wants us to do in this season is to avail ourselves. Now, I know the enemy will come in like a flood. I know circumstances are overwhelming at times. But your circumstances cannot be compared to your purpose. My Bishop Rowan Edwards over there in Jamaica, he would normally say, you have no problem that's bigger than God. Earth has no sorrow that heaven cannot cure. Who am I talking to this morning? So I don't know your problem this morning. I don't know what you're going through this morning, but you have no problem, Joan. Yes, big up to you, Joan. Good morning. You have no problem, Ophelia Smith. Sister Avita, that's bigger than God. Earth has no sorrow that heaven cannot cure. Your current condition, my friend, it's not your conclusion, Sister Doreen, and all those who are tuning in this morning. G. Mason, Gloria Mason, blessings to you. Thank you for being here. What a wonderful name it is, the name of Jesus. We're going to be praying in just a little while, 15 minutes after the hour. Let me welcome those who are joining us from near and far, those who have been a blessing each morning. Thank you so much, Sister Shelley, for those beautiful roses. Of course, the custom is each morning, if you're led, you can put your prayer requests in the chat. Jamoy, blessings to you, Jamoy. Thank you for following. The Genius, thank you for being here, my friend. It's so good to have you on board. Cam, good morning to you, Cam. And all those who are tuning in this morning, let me declare over you that there's a blessing with your name written on it. Let me also declare that the hand of the Lord rests mightily upon you. Miss Bless, blessings to you, Miss Bless. The Spirit of the living God dwells within you. No weapon formed against you shall prosper. Agatha, I like your name. Agatha, Agatha. Hey, Agatha, good morning to you. I'm just messing around, but I like your name though. Agatha Gail White, good morning. Chosen by God, good morning to you. Thank you for being here. Blessings to you, Music. Music, what's your real name? I keep calling you Music. I'm not sure what your name is. That's what I call you each morning, right? That's the name you have here on TikTok. But give me another name I could call you, right? Blessings to you, Aribu. Chosen by God, good to see you. Good to have you here this morning. What a wonderful name it is, the name of Jesus, the name of Jesus, the name which is above every other name. And God is worthy to be praised. He's worthy to be exalted. He's worthy to be adored. What a beautiful name it is, the name of Jesus. Somebody just typed Jesus this morning. Yeah, just type Jesus. You know, I just want to speak. Have you ever spoken the name of Jesus? When you breathe in, when you inhale, when you exhale, you're speaking Jesus, Jesus. Somebody just type Jesus this morning, wherever you are, wherever you are. We're getting ready to pray, but I feel led to play this one from Charity Gale. And of course, you know this one. We know this one. The title of this one, I Speak Jesus. Good to see my friend, Pastor Dre. I know you're messaging me here. I need to hear from you. And Pastor Dre is my friend. I have to hear from you, Pastor Dre. So give me a call later on, all right? Put it on your calendar, right? I know you're a very busy man, but I need to hear from you. It's my good friend, Pastor Dre, tuning in this morning. Lisa, hey, I see you. Blessings.

0: of Jesus.
1: Remember to tap the screen whilst you're coming on, whilst you're there. It shows me that you are participating. And also, if you are able to do, go ahead and share the live this morning. If you're over there on YouTube, yesterday I saw almost 100 people tuning in on the YouTube. And when I went back at the YouTube video, I only saw 28 people liking the video. So if you're on YouTube, if you're on Facebook, just go ahead, take a moment, hit the thumbs up button, right? It helps. And if you're able to share, just go ahead and share, right? So if you're on YouTube, remember to hit the thumbs up button, right? There's a blessing in you doing so as well.

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Thank you for doing so. I speak Jesus this morning. Come on, my friends. Your name is healing. Somebody will be healed this morning. Somebody will be set free. Break every stronghold.

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Jesus over this platform. Jesus over your ministry. Jesus over your finances. Jesus over your relationship. I want you to shout the name of Jesus this morning. God's chosen sash. Good morning.

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Because whom the Son sets free is free indeed. Come on, speak the name of Jesus. There's deliverance in his name this morning. There's deliverance in your shout this morning. If you're able to shout your hallelujah, do it right where you are this morning, my friend. The hand of the Lord rests mightily upon you this morning. The Spirit of the living God, not a dead God, but the living God dwells within you, and no weapon formed against you shall prosper.

0: Shout Jesus this morning.
1: Jesus for my family.
0: Jesus for our families this morning. Let's speak the holy name of Jesus this morning. Somebody type Jesus if you're just joining in. Somebody go ahead and tap the screen if you're over there on TikTok. Somebody like the video if you're over there on YouTube. Just type Jesus. Shout Jesus. If you're able to write, write that name this morning.
1: Jesus.
0: It's in Jesus, my friends.
1: Jesus.

There's somebody that's typing the name of Jesus, the name which is above every other name. The Bible declares, at the name of Jesus, every knee shall bow, every tongue must confess that Jesus Christ is Lord. Blessings to you, music. Somebody just type the name of Jesus over your situation. It's a beautiful name this morning. It's a beautiful morning. It's a morning where we acknowledge that without Jesus, we are absolutely nothing.

0: speak the holy name of Jesus this morning. There's a song I'm looking for this morning. Haven't played this one in a minute, and this one is the Jamaican version of the original one sung by Shirley Caesar. And the title of this one is Jesus, I Love Calling Your Name. And this one was done by Shirley Williams. Jesus, I Love Calling Your Name. Jesus, I love calling your name.
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0: When was the last time you heard this version? Ooh. Shirley Williams on this one. Jesus, I love calling your name. Ooh. Blessings to you, music. Thank you for being here each and every morning that I see you. Blessings to you, sir.

0: Let me welcome you if you've just joined us. You're inside of the Hope of Glory morning encounter. We're getting ready to pray. Before we pray this morning, gonna be playing this one from the Grace Thrillers. Title of this one, It's in Jesus. It's in Jesus this morning. It's all in Him this morning. Good to see my friend Gwendolyn, Margie, good morning. All those who are just joining us, welcome. Thank you for being here, my friends.
1: Hallelujah. Give Him glory.

Debbie Anne Marie Nareen, good morning. Vivian Grant, good to see you. Dorette Higgins, good morning. Hey, Janice McIntosh, good morning. How are you doing, my friend? We're getting ready to pray right after the

All those who are just joining in, good morning. It's in Jesus this morning. And just before I pray this morning, there's somebody that has come to the end of yourself. Have you ever been there where you get to that place where you're saying, you can't do this anymore? You need divine intervention. Am I talking to somebody this morning? You've come to the end of yourself. This one from Kevin Downswell, Romaine Virgo. You've come to the end of yourself and you're saying, Lord, carry me. It's Retro Thursday. Retro Thursday. So it's not Retro Thursday. I pressed the wrong button. But it's Higher Ground Gospel Radio.

0: see clearly. Just lift up your eyes to the hills from whence cometh your help.
1: I will lift my eyes to thy hills from whence my
0: help comes from the Lord. The Lord who made the heavens and the earth.
1: From
0: the Lord is leading somebody this morning. You're going somewhere, my friend. There's a great destiny that lies in front of you. God has a blueprint for your life, my friend. So when you've come to the end of yourself, all you need to say, just like this one, Father, carry me. I don't know which direction to take, but you're saying, Lord, carry me.

Hey, Shanshan, good morning. How are you doing? All those who are just joining in, welcome. Mimi, good morning. We're getting ready to pray at this time. Really want to thank those who have taken the time this morning to type in your prayer requests. When I've come to the end of myself, I say, Lord, carry me. It's a worship Wednesday. We're giving praises and honor to the King of Kings and the Lord of Lords, the conquering lion of the tribe of Judah. What a mighty God we serve. Angels bow before him. Heaven and earth adore him. What a mighty God we serve. He's mighty in battle. He's always victorious, always watching over us. A great and wonderful God. We're getting ready to pray at this time. Wonderful. I like the sound of those words. Wonderful. Wonderful. I want to play a song for you this morning. Wonderful. Wonderful. Merciful Savior.

I love the sound of that one wonderful, merciful Savior, precious Redeemer and friend. You are the one that we praise. You're the one that we adore. You're the one that brings healing and grace. Our hearts always hunger for. Are you hungry for God this morning? The Word of God declares, "Blessed is a man that hungers and thirsts after righteousness, for they shall be filled." The Lord your God wants to fill you up this morning. The songwriter says, "Fill me up until it overflows." There's an overflowing in your life. You don't see it, but there's an overflow. You're only seeing the affliction, but God is saying, look at the elevation. You're seeing the affliction, but you're not seeing the elevation. What do I mean? The Bible says your enemies will be your footstool. It means that God is advancing you. You're seeing your enemies, but you're not seeing that you have been elevated. He's taking you to a higher level. That's a word for somebody this morning. You're seeing the enemy, but you're not seeing the elevation. Mighty God, you're seeing the enemy, but you're not seeing the elevation. God is elevating you. And that's what God wants you to focus on. Don't focus on your enemy, because your enemy is going to be there. The Bible says he prepares a table before you in the presence of your enemies. What are you worrying about? Them laughing? God will not cause you to be put to shame. He will not cause you to be put to shame, my friend. Let's pray. Father, we just want to thank you this morning for who you are. You are God and God alone. You're the one that we praise. You're the one that we adore. You're the one that we exalt. Your name will be exalted in the earth. Your name will be exalted on this platform. Your name will be exalted in this ministry that you have given us. Thank you for those who are tuning in this morning, Heavenly Father. We're all on one accord. We're all believing this morning, Heavenly Father, that something good is going to happen. We're believing this morning that something good is in store. We're believing you for great and mighty things because we know you are a great God. We know you are a healer. We know you are a mighty deliverer. You're able to deliver your people. You're able to heal. You're able to set free. God, you are able to do exceeding abundantly above all that we could ever ask or think. Thank you, Heavenly Father, for those who are believing you for a transformation, a revolution in this time, an open door, a settlement, a way to be made even when there seems to be no way. We know you to be the Alpha and Omega, the beginning and the end, the God who declares the end from the beginning. Thank you this morning as you're reminding us in your word, for you know the plans you have for us, plans to prosper us and not to harm us, plans to give us hope. Give your people hope this morning. Open the midst of their adversities. Open the midst of their tests. Open the midst of their trials. Because your word reminds us that we should count it all joy when we fall into various trials, knowing that the testing of our faith produces patience. And let patience have its perfect work in us this morning, because your word declares, he who hath begun a good work in us is able to bring it to completion until the day of Jesus Christ. We thank you for completion this morning. We thank you for your word, which is a lamp unto our feet, a light unto our path. Touch your people individually and collectively. In Jesus' mighty name we pray. And the listeners of HGG Radio, those on TikTok, those on Facebook, those on YouTube, those on our website, we say thanks be to God and a big amen and amen. Now this morning,
I'm really excited about your future. Your future. You have a future, my friend. And your future looks beautiful. Your future looks secure. Your future is in the hand of the Lord. Sometimes I am very skeptic in whom I put my future into, in terms of putting my future in somebody's hand. Especially you're applying for a job. You send a resume expecting to be employed. Sometimes you get an interview, and the interview is not the employment. Sometimes you go on, I'm speaking for myself personally. I did a police record, did my medical, passed my interview, but I still didn't get the job. Still did not get the job. Who am I talking to this morning? So there are times when we are set up for disappointments. You spend a whole lot of money on a wedding, but the marriage didn't work. Who am I talking to this morning? I'm not here to step on your toe. I'm not here to throw words this morning, but I'm here to be real with you this morning, that we serve a God that is real. We serve a God that we should listen to His command. The Bible declares obedience is better than sacrifice. So there are times we want to do things our way, but we don't want to be obedient. We don't want to listen to what God is saying concerning our life, concerning our decisions. You want to choose your own husband. You don't want to wait on God. And I'm talking truth this morning. Some of us, we don't like to wait. You're going into a job. Maybe you have options, but you're choosing the one that's paying you more. Maybe that's not what God wants for you, my friend. Who am I talking to this morning? God wants more for you. More. He wants to do more in your ministry. So allow Him to do more. Now this morning, as we're looking at a devotional theme, I have a person here who she is a culinary specialist. She is a baker, I believe. Not sure what the proper titles are. I'm going to introduce her later on. I have Sylvia, who is in the building this morning. Good morning to you, Sister Sylvia. So I saw her this morning and I said, this morning's topic is fitting to her profession. I remember one day I was watching her video. She was doing some cupcakes and some stuff. And I was saying to her, do what you love. Love what you do. Do what you love. Love what you do. And one thing the believer should do, the one thing that the believer should love is the word. One thing the believer should love is what? The word. I want you to type word. The believer should love the word of God. The Bible declares, I believe in the book of John chapter 1, in the beginning was the word. And the Word was with God, and the Word was God, and the Word became flesh. There's something about the Word. The Bible says, His Word is a lamp unto my feet and a light unto my path. The Word of God is quick. The Word of God is what? Quick, powerful, sharper than any two-edged sword. So there are times when the believers are saying, hey, I want to be close to God. Remember that the Spirit of God lives within you. But how you connect with God first is through His Word. That is what gives you strength. That's what will build your faith when you know the Word. When you are not just a hearer of the Word, but the Bible says you become a

But God has a blueprint for your life. And a lot of times the reason why, you know, the plans that God has for us can't come to fruition is because of you, because of me. We're the ones that's blocking our future. We're the ones that's blocking our destiny. We're the ones that's blocking the move of God in our lives. Because God has a plan for you, but you have a plan for yourself. Remember, the scripture says, it is He that has made us. God has designed you a specific way. God says, it is He that has made us and not we ourselves. So sometimes we want to do things because we're big women and we're big men. Me a big man. Me a big woman. That's how we talk. That's how we see things. I don't know. The other day my son said something profound. Not sure what the context of the conversation was. Like he was praying a certain way. He was praying like a child. So he was praying. I told him to pray. And he was praying like a child. And I don't know what I said to him. And he said something profound. He said, son, he said, dad, all of us are children in the sight of the Lord. Because I was praying. I was trying to let him pray like an adult. But in the sight of God, we're not adults. We're children. Because God is our Father. And that's what he said to me. And I said, you know, that is profound. God is our Father. When Jesus was teaching the disciples how to pray, he says, our Father, who art in heaven, hallowed be thy name. Thy kingdom come. Thy will be done on earth as it is in heaven. This morning, we want to look at product, or recipe versus product. Everybody knows what a recipe is. Sometimes you may know it from your memory. Sometimes it's in a book. A lot of us as Jamaican men, I'm speaking for myself, we don't like to use recipe books. For those who are overseas, a lot of times when there are certain families that prepare certain foods, what they do is that they use recipe books. But growing up in Jamaica, you don't use recipe books, right? We don't read books to cook. We just know how to cook. We just believe that we know how to do it naturally. But it's always good sometimes to follow recipe books. I'm not sure if I'm going somewhere. I'm not sure if all of you are going to be in agreement with me this morning. Because some of you, you know how to do your thing. You don't need a recipe book. You don't need, you know, a recipe book to tell you how much salt you should add and so on and so forth. You're an expert. But I'm speaking to the people who are willing to learn. For example, you're making a cake. You have to know how much sugar, how much flour, how much whatever it is that you use. These different recipes. The book highlights all of the recipe. You have to know how much eggs you should use. So you have to follow the recipe step by step. There's a certain amount that you use. So you don't use too much salt. You don't use too much sugar. You don't go over. You don't do too much excessive things. Because there's a specific amount that you need. Now, the recipe for the believer this morning is the Word of God. That's our recipe. A lot of us, we are not functioning as believers because we're not utilizing the recipe, which is God's Word. We're not spending time knowing God through His Word. There are different aspects of God. And how it is that we're going to know God is through His Word. And there are times when we'll know God through our situations because all of us are going through different things. So what I'm going through might not be what you are going through. And that is why I remember there was a time I received a prophecy. The first time a man of God saw me in a church, Bishop R.A. McKenzie, he said, young man at the back, come here. And the man started prophesying a lot of things which I have seen come to pass up to this day. But one thing he said to me whilst he was prophesying to me, he said, son, know God for yourself. It doesn't matter if you go to church Sunday to Sunday, Saturday to Saturday. You have to know God for yourself. One of the things that used to annoy me, and I see it as an annoying thing,

0: when I was in the world, I was always pursuing women. You know, that's a thing, right? If you're a man, you pursue women. That's the right way. I'm saying it publicly this morning. And whilst back in the day I used to pursue women, I realized that most of the women were Christians. And I'm saying, I'm not sure if it was a coincidence. Every time when I'm trying to, you know, pursue a young lady, most of them are Christians. And one thing I used to use to identify if they're truly walking with the Lord, they would not say the word of God says. What they normally say to me, they normally say, "Pastor said." Every time when they're saying something about the Bible, "Pastor said, Pastor said, Pastor said." So I'm saying to myself in my mind, I'm saying, what are you saying? So it shows me that they are not reading the word for themselves. They're not trying to know God for themselves. A lot of us, we just depend on what the man of God says or what the woman of God says, what prophet says, what prophetess says, what apostle says, and so on and so forth. But we have to know God for ourselves. So a lot of us, we love the breakthrough, but we don't want to know the God of the breakthrough. A lot of us, we love the deliverance, but we don't want to know the deliverer. How do you know the deliverer? You know him through his word. If you're going into a new employment or if you're going to a new school, they give you a handbook so you can know about the school. You can know about the workplace. So how it is that we're walking with God and we don't know God? We're depending on other people to tell us about God. When God wants you to come to him yourself, you can pray to God yourself. You can seek him yourself. So a lot of us, we only want the product, but we don't want the recipe. A lot of us, we want the shortcut. We don't want to join the line. We don't want to spend time reading the word for ourselves, knowing God for ourselves. So when I woke up this morning, the Lord started showing me this thing. That a lot of us, we're only interested in the product. We're only interested in the final outcome. We want to see the cake when it's icing. We don't want to think about putting it in the oven. We don't want to follow the different processes. A lot of times we see the glory. That's a thing we normally see, right? They see the glory, Sister Avida. But they don't know your story. They don't know where you're coming from. They see that you're now educated. They see that you have your degree, but they don't know the struggles you've been through to get to where you are. Everybody wants to be a permanent resident. Everybody wants to be a citizen of a country once you're an immigrant. But you don't know the process that you have to go through. You don't know the struggles. So that is why it's important for us not to go after deliverance. Some of us, we're going around seeking prophecy, but you only want God. You don't need prophecy when you have God, when you have the word of God, because God will speak your future and you'll see your future manifesting. God will lead you. You'll get prophecy every minute if you have God. You don't need a prophet to hear from God. We're going after prophecies because we want to hear a word when there's billions of words in the Bible. Let me just say that. Billions of words. You can go into the Bible and you can read any word in the Bible. You can get a word just by reading a scripture. God loves you. And in order for you to get to be consistently getting breakthroughs after breakthroughs, you cannot be seeking breakthroughs. You seek God. And God will give you the breakthrough. What am I saying? The Bible says in Matthew chapter 6, verse 33. One scripture I believe the believer should know. It says, "Seek ye first the kingdom of God." There's nothing you lack in God's kingdom. Mighty God. I almost made an error over the weekend. I almost purchased a vehicle which I shouldn't have purchased. But when you're in a relationship with God, I remember I woke up the morning and the Lord said, "Don't eat anything, go on a fast." And I obeyed God and I was on the fast. We were on the brink of signing over some documents and everything, finalizing. And then somebody called me at the ninth hour and said, "Rashane," and I sent them a link to the thing that I was looking at. And when I sent them the link to the thing that I was looking at, I said, no, don't take this one. Run far from this one. Run, run. And it came through my obedience. I don't remember the story. I can't tell you the story vividly, but I remember in the time of Saul. You remember what happened to Saul? When Samuel gave them the command, this is what the Lord says. I want you to follow all of the instructions to the T. Don't take any of their goods, this and that. Ensure that everybody is annihilated. Make sure you get rid of everybody, king, everybody. So what he did, he spared the king. And I believe he took his spoils. And though in the eyes of Saul, it seemed like a good thing, but the Bible says obedience. Sometimes we're doing things and it seems good in the sight of men, but obedience is better than sacrifice. Sometimes we're making certain decisions out of our flesh and not being led by the Spirit. If you're spending time in God's Word, it means that your spirit man comes alive. You'll be on fire for God. You'll have an open heaven over your head. God will lead you every minute of the day. He will tell you what email to send. So let's go back to the devotional theme. Recipe versus product. Recipe versus product. Recipe versus product. We're after the final product. Everybody wants the quick thing. I remember I was saying to my son, we went to Costco. Blessings to you, Amira. We went to Costco one of the days, the other day. And when we went to Costco, I believe I was showing him, you remember back in the day when we used to use, we'd get the oil and we put the popcorn seeds in the oil and we put a cover over the pot and you leave it there and then you hear everything starts to pop. You remember those popcorns? They're still here. I see them in Costco in this big jar. So my son was asking, what's that? I'm telling him it's popcorn. So he's used to the one that comes in the little bag. And all you do is just to put it in the microwave and you put it on for 2.5 minutes or somewhere there. And then you start hearing pum, pum, pum, pum, prop, prop, prop, prop. You know what I'm talking about. So these nowadays kids, they're used to microwaves. We didn't have microwaves back in our day. So when we were making popcorn, we used to put it in the pot, like with a little bit of butter or a little bit of oil. And we put those little seeds, you know what I'm talking about, in the pot. And you close the top of the lid and you allow everything to prop, start popping. You know what I'm talking about. But a lot of us nowadays, we want microwave blessings. Nobody wants to wait. Nobody wants to spend time. I live in this cold country. And I remember one day I was making stew peas. I fell for stew peas. And it was like minus 30 going into minus 40. Very cold day here in Edmonton. And I said, God, I need the stew peas. So I went and I took a bus from where I was living. It was just one street, 118. I was living off 118 Avenue. So I took a number 8 from where I was living at the time. Went up the road to Ayamide Groceries. I want to say big ups to Ayamide Groceries. Went up there. Just took one bus, just one straight road. It's not a case where I'm turning or anything. All I need to do is just to take one bus down the road, go to Ayamide Groceries, and then take another bus to come back to my home. So I went there on a very cold, bitterly cold, dangerously cold winter day. And what I went there was in search of the ingredients for the stew peas. So I was willing to go through the cold. I didn't remember it was so cold. All I was focused on was getting the ingredients. What am I saying to you? If you really need God, don't focus on the conditions. Don't focus on how you're feeling. If you really need God, you go after God. If you really need Him, you will find Him. The Bible says, ask and it shall be given. Seek and ye shall find. Knock and the door will be open unto you. Don't look at your surroundings. Don't look at what the faces are saying. Don't look at what people are saying. I remember there were days when I was single. I was living off St. John's Road, for those who know me. And I was living alone, lived in my mother's house, which was empty. I'm the only one that was staying there. And I remember I used to have a little altar right at the staircase, right beside a window. And it wasn't a soundproof window. It's not like nowadays everybody has soundproof windows. So whenever I'm praying, if somebody's passing in the lane, they can hear when I'm praying. They can hear when I'm praying. But I love the fact that I can remember when there were days when I was locked up in my home praying and reading the word, when it felt like everybody outside was having fun. Everybody was outside playing. People were riding their bicycles. Cars were passing in the lane. You know, I could have went to the ball field to play cricket or football or whatever. But I spent time or go to the domino corner to play some dominoes, because I love dominoes, by the way. For those who didn't know, I used to play with some old men over there, I believe, in some city. Every Friday, I used to leave my wife at home, go to my domino club with those older men, men in their 60s and 50s, playing dominoes. That's one of my favorite sports hobbies, right? But the essence of what I'm saying is that whilst everybody was enjoying life, I was enjoying the word. Whilst everybody was having fun, I was having fun in the word. Whilst everybody was trying to watch their favorite Netflix movie and Amazon and all of these things, I was watching the Holy Spirit showing me my future. I didn't know that I would be here sitting in this chair today. I didn't know that I would be a permanent residency of a country I wasn't born in. I didn't know these things, but what I know was the word of God. I spend time in the word. I spend time praying. No, I look at my life. I look at my three sons and I'm saying, wow. I look at my wife and I say, wow. I look at God just blessing me. I don't like to boast about material things. I look at these things and I say, wow. And one day, at one point, I didn't have none of these things. Didn't have a wife, didn't have children, didn't have a house. I didn't have houses, didn't have a car. You know what I mean? So these things come by, the Bible says faith comes by hearing, and hearing by what? The word of God. So a lot of us, we love to beat around the bush. We love to get the cake. We just want to go to Costco and we buy the cake. Nobody wants to spend time to bake the cake. You don't want to get all of the recipes, get your mixer and all of these things. You don't want to spend time, put it in the oven, set it at a certain temperature. Nobody wants to go through the process anymore. Everybody just wants the quick thing. That's how we are nowadays. We want quick things. We don't want to spend time. We don't want to spend time. But I want to encourage somebody this morning that you need to spend time in the presence of the Lord. The Bible declares, in the presence of the Lord, there is fullness of joy, and at His right hand, there are pleasures forevermore. I want to say good morning to my friends over there on Facebook, my friends over there on YouTube, and of course, my friends over here on TikTok. Let me say good morning, and for the first time having her on the request box, let me say good morning to you, Sister Sylvia. First time I'm going to be hearing your voice other than that day when I saw you baking those cupcakes. But good morning to you, Sister Sylvia. Tell us about yourself. Tell us what you do. And I'm going to put you on the spot. I want you to tell us how what you can relate as it relates to this devotional this morning, recipe versus product. I want you to go ahead, Sister Sylvia, and introduce yourself. Over to you.
1: Good morning, man of God. Bless the Lord. I'm kind of a bit hoarse, but I will still go ahead and do it. Praise God as the Spirit leads. I just want to say good morning to everyone that is viewing this morning. My name is Sylvia Edward Smith. I am from Jamaica for sure, but I live in Newfoundland and Labrador, Canada. And relating to the team that he mentioned off this morning, recipe and product. bless the name of the Lord. You know, it is very important, you know, that you know your recipe, because there's no way you can bake. Ah, yes, I'm a pastry chef for sure. There's no way you can bake if you don't know your recipe, and you have to ensure that you have all your ingredients at all times, and you need quality stuff if you need quality products. Bless the name of the Lord. And, you know, as the other man of God was there talking, praise God, we are pertaining to the Bible, right? It's concerned. You know, I was just reflecting, and I'm saying to myself that, you know, this applies to my life a lot, because many a times I am saying, Lord, I need the anointing. I need another touch. You know, I need more of you. But one thing I forget, that I need the word first. I need to get into the word so the word can purify me, because I cannot be anointed if I'm filthy. I cannot be anointed, you know, if I'm not, you know, at the place where the Lord wants me to be. Just like with the cakes that I'm doing, you know, if you don't put in everything where the ingredients is concerned, there's no way you can get a good product. Bless the name of the Lord. And, you know, I know it speaks to a lot of us this morning. Praise God. It speaks to a lot of our hearts this morning, that in order for you to get a quality product, you have to pay attention to the ingredients. You have to ensure that the temperature when you are baking, ensure that your temperature is right. Because I remember in instances where I was actually baking, temperature was off, right? And you realize that the product did not come out the way I intended it to come out. It did not come out the way I wanted it to be, right? I was disappointed, but guess what? I did not put in the work that I ought to put in to get a quality product that I desire. So, you know, as the word of God comes to us from the man of God this morning, praise God, all we have to do, ensure that we have everything where our recipe is concerned, is very, very important. You can't. And one of the things that reflect to me again when he made mention about that is that you, where the Bible is concerned, you cannot dilute it. When you can change up things in the Bible and you can change up things in the recipe, you cannot change up things in the Bible. You have to, you know, do exactly what the word of God says. And many a time we want to change things to fit ourselves, right? For instance, you don't have vanilla, you're going to try something else. You might don't have any egg, right? You're going to say, right, I'm going to try an eggless cake or so forth. But guess what? When it comes to the word of God, it's different. You cannot dilute, you cannot take out something and put in something, because you did not source your ingredients. In this case, you have to go out there and source the ingredients, because guess what? Everything that we want to send out must be the best. Bless the name of the Lord Jesus. And, you know, that's just it this morning. We want the product to be great. So guess what? We have to ensure that the ingredients, we pay attention to the ingredients, put in the work, man, put in the work. Sometimes you might bake something, it doesn't come out the way you want it, but guess what? You don't give up. Just like with the word of God, sometimes you might pray, your mind shut up, you know, you fall back, you go back to where you once were, right? In sin. But guess what? Because you want Christ, you don't give up. Because I want the good product and I want the customer to love the cake, guess what? I am going to try again. I am going to try again. Keep on trying until I succeed. Bless the name of the Lord. Back to you.
0: Oh, wow, wow. Beautiful indeed. Wow. I could sit here and listen to, you said you were a pastry chef. You know, that's the correct title, pastry chef. That's the title I was looking for. I said baker, or, you know, I don't remember what I said, but I said something. But nevertheless, you know, I could sit here listening to your analogies and, you know, being in a field that you can speak from experience. I wanted you to give an input and you did extremely well. But is there anything you'd like to say about your business, what you do? How has it been so far? Anything, any information, if it's a case where, you know, you send cakes all over Canada. Not sure if you're doing a big business, or, you know, I'm speaking into your business. I see you sending multiple cakes all around Canada, you know, putting your cakes into stores and all of these things. I'm speaking life over your business, woman of God. I don't know where God is leading me this morning, but I'm sensing that they're big and better things. But is there anything you'd like to say before you go this morning?
1: Praise God. Thank you so much for that. Praise God. I just want to say that, yes, I do a home-based business here, because, you know, I hear on a program for sure. But for me, because I was always a pastry chef, because growing up, I came and I worked at the Jamaica Pegasus Hotel, and then I worked at Asia's Cafe. And leading from there, I know that I can do all things through Christ who strengthens me. You know, I was always this person. I said to myself that, you know, I definitely want a business of myself. But here in Canada, I do a home-based business. At the moment, I do craft fairs and support. I don't ship all over Canada yet. Based on where I am, it would be too expensive to ship from Newfoundland, you know, into the various other places. But I'm trusting God, praying for a proper location. I really wanted a large cafe, because I'm not going to put any God in a nutshell where this is concerned. If God say I can't manage that well, but I'm going to give God the biggest, I'm saying, God, you know, I want a cafe with a difference, right? Something that, you know, speaks out, something that identified it, that this child is not a normal child, but this is a God-sent child. Praise God, you know, and this is what I'm aiming for. And just trusting the Lord for a location. I haven't got a location as yet, so I am just keep on doing what I'm doing. So far, I do birthday cakes, wedding cakes, customized cakes, whatever you so desire. That's what I do, right? Because, you know, that's what I was trained to do and so forth. So I'm just trusting God, looking around, and praying that the Lord will open the door that He desires for me. Thank you.
0: I love that. I love that indeed. You know, when I hear you saying, you know, whenever, whatever the customers desire, you make it possible. And I believe that whatever you desire in this season, the God whom is able, the God who is able to do exceeding abundantly above all that we could ever ask or think, He's going to make it possible for you, my friend. The Bible says, delight in the Lord, Sister Sylvia, and He will give you the desires of your heart. We're praying for your success, and we know you're going to come back right here and you're going to testify when God gives you that brand new location. God bless you, Sister Sylvia. Thank you for coming on. Yeah, go ahead.
1: Yes, thank you for having me. I appreciate it. And may God bless you and keep you and strengthen you and continue to empower you as you continue to download into what the Spirit of God download into you. God bless.
0: God bless you. God bless you. God bless you, Sister Sylvia. Thank you for that insight. Thank you for telling us a little bit more about what it is, how important it is to have a recipe, to follow the recipe. And there are times, and after a while, when you are doing that same recipe over and over and over again, then you don't have to read it anymore. And that's what the Word of God is. The more we read the Word, the more we apply it to our lives, we now become a living Word. Mighty God. Let me behave myself this morning. But blessing, Sister Sylvia. Thank you for coming on, and thank you for making the sacrifice to be here. God bless you. I don't know why Dip is dipping this morning. It's not a dip day. It's a worship Wednesday. Let me say good morning to all those who are over here on TikTok, those who are on Facebook, those who are on YouTube. Let me welcome you if you've just joined us. You're inside the Hope of Glory Morning Encounter with yours truly, Rasheen Douglas, the Christ in me, the Hope of Glory. Christopher Maitland, blessings to you. Enid Brown, all those who are on board this morning. Shan, I see you. Thank you, Enid. Thank you, thank you, thank you, Karen Daly. Amira, blessings to you who came on earlier. Blessings to you. All those who are on board, let me declare that there's a blessing. Somebody type blessing. Somebody type blessing this morning. Gwendolyn, somebody type blessing. There's a blessing this morning with your name written on it. There's a blessing over your business. There's a blessing over your family. There's a blessing over your life. There's a blessing over your ministry. There's a blessing over your finances. And you will testify in this season. There's somebody that has been saying, man of God, there are times when I'm looking at other people and I'm seeing them testifying of God's goodness. I'm seeing them testifying of God's greatness. And you're saying, when will my time come? I want to declare over somebody this morning that the Lord your God will make a way somehow.

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1: Don't worry.
0: The Lord will make a way somehow, Rashane. Just call your name. The Lord will make a way.

capacity, about 6 to 1 people on our YouTube channel, another 8. Just go ahead, hit the like button this morning. That's your way of participating this morning. If you're on YouTube, just take a moment, hit the like button. Not sure how you do it if you're watching from your television, though. Maybe you can figure that one out, right? Blessings to you, Gene.

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0: 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And I want to speak a prophetic word for somebody this morning. That before the day is over, before the day is over, God will come through for you. He will make a way somehow.

0: Hey, Sandy, Miss Resilience, blessings to you.
1: You cannot win.
0: Nicholas Harmer, or Hammer. Blessings to you, Nicholas. All those who are tuning in this morning, blessings to you. Right on time.
1: Right on time.
0: Come on and sing the song this morning before the day's over.

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And we know our God to be a deliverer.

0: Hey, Sister Judith Green, trust you are well, my friend.
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0: my life has been battered by the storm, raging wind.
1: 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Keep it locked on

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To this one from Jabez, Help Me Through the Storm. I have to take my son to school. I wish I could spend the time this morning. I can't make it this morning.

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1: Thank you, Jesus.
0: We're saving these ones for tomorrow on Thursday, when it's gonna be Retro Thursday. Hey, Curly V, good morning. All those who are just joining us, welcome. There's a blessing with your name written on it.

0: We're getting ready to make way for the program Expectation. But you might find yourself in a valley this morning. God is able to take you higher. He's able to take you on the mountaintop. Of course, as you know, I wish I had time this morning. We're going to have to make way now for the program Expectation. Then we're going to have to pull things down for this morning. But I really hope you were blessed thus far. Really hope you were blessed by this morning's selections. And I trust God's hand over you for good. Remember to join me tomorrow, right after the program. We're going to be pulling things down, but I want you to join me tomorrow. Tomorrow is going to be great, I believe, by God's grace. I'm not planning on what I'm going to be doing tomorrow. God has a plan for tomorrow. Let tomorrow worry about itself. So we're praying by God's grace. If I'm here tomorrow, then, you know, I believe we're going to be having a great time in the presence of the Lord. Remember, my friends, in the presence of the Lord, there is fullness of joy, and at his right hand, their pleasures forevermore. I want you to stay tuned this morning. Don't go anywhere. I want you to stay tuned. I want you to listen to the program Expectation with pastor and a teacher, Dean A. Brown. I'm loving this week's topic. The title of this week's topic is Because God Told Him So. Because God told you so. And that is the reason why you're here this morning. Because God told you so. There's a reason why you are functioning in your capacity. You're functioning in ministry. You're functioning on the job. You're functioning in your relationship. Because God told you so. He told you to do that. And that's the reason why the Spirit of God enables you to do it. I don't know what God is telling you to do in the season, but before I connect the program Expectation, whatever God tells you to do, just do it. Somebody type it this morning. Just do it. JUSTDOIT. Just do it. Just do it, my friends. Stay tuned for the program Expectation.
1: 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And

Chapter 22. Chapter 22 and verse 11 now. So he picked up the boy, this is verse 10, and Abraham stretched out his hand and took the knife to slay his son. But the angel of the Lord called to him from heaven and said, Abraham, Abraham. So he said, here I am. And he said, do not lay your hand on the lad or do anything to him. For now I know, this is God speaking to the angel. Now I what? Know that you fear God. Now I know what? That you fear God. Now I know what? That you fear God. Since you have not withheld your son, your only son from me. This, ladies and gentlemen, has been, from the day God opened my eyes to this verse, has been one of my most favorite verses in the whole Bible. I remember the day I read this and it dawned on me. Wait a minute, wait a minute, wait a minute. Now I know that you love me. Because that word fear can also be interpreted love. Now I know that you love me. Because you have not withheld your son, your only son from me. I remember there, I'm sitting there, I'm reading this, and all of a sudden just hit me. Wait a minute, wait a minute. How do I know God loves me? How do I know God loves me? How do I know God loves me? Because he did not withhold his son, his only son from me. Jesus. No matter how many times I share it, I've shared it here, I've shared it elsewhere. It always excites my heart. My God, listen to me. The Bible didn't say here that I know God loves me or Abraham loved God because he gave him a big offering or because he did that or the other. He said you did not withhold your son. You're talking about, in this case, a physical, biological child that he loved dearly. He knew God was not into human sacrifices, but he also fully understood this about God, that he's not a liar. He's not a man that he should lie, neither is he the son of man that he should repent. What he said he'll do and what he spoke, he'll make good. That means he knew that God was obligated by virtue of his covenant promise and by virtue of his character. It's one thing to make a promise. It's another thing to keep that promise. A lot of people have big talk but no action. I remember the first time I met my biological seed donor. People always laugh when I say that. But see, I've got a father. God brought me a father, so I'm not going to give that to him. I'm not going to dishonor the father God gave me for the man who laid with my mama so that I was created. No, just because he did the job doesn't make him my father. Just made him the one who donated a seed. See, some of you have despised. Some of you despised people, men and women in your life, stepmom, stepfather, whatever you want to call them, who have treated you like their own because some invisible person who was never there showed up after you started making money. And you get all emotional, excited because this person showed up and despised the person who fed you, clothed you, looked after you, all them theirs. Let me tell you, there's only one word to describe that kind of behavior. Wicked. That's right. Amen. The biological seed donor, he said, can you give me this? I've given it to him. I've done things for him. Don't misunderstand me. But nothing compared. Nothing compared to what I do for my father. As a matter of fact, one day I saw him after I hadn't seen him for many, many years. At the time, he didn't even recognize me. First time I met him, I was 16. You know, next time I engaged him in conversation, I was a married man with kids, my 30s. And I saw him say, you know who you're talking to? He didn't even recognize me. I said, well, let me tell you. You're talking to Dean. Oh, my son! I said, stop.

0: I was in a laundromat right at 222nd and White Plains Road, just off of White Plains Road. I said, stop. I said, I don't have a problem deal with you, but understand the rules. All right? I already have a father. All right? I said, you're not a deal as long as you don't try the father stuff. If you try the father stuff, you don't see me. You don't hear from me. All right? Dean Winston. I will never call you dad, and I will never give you the honor of calling you father. I told him straight up, say, you're feisty. That's a Jamaican word. You know, I don't even know how to interpret it for the non-Jamaicans. Rude. That might be it, you know. But I told him, no, that's the rules. The next time I saw him, he said, can I borrow $20? I said, never borrow money from me. I said, if you want $20, just ask me straight up for $20. I'll give you $20 because you know you're not going to give it back to me. You know? But I've looked out for him, tried to help him in all the different ways, you know, and so forth and so on. All right? So don't misunderstand. I'm not uncaring. But I had a boundary for him. See, because I was not going to dishonor the man whose father gave me his name. I mean, good Lord, he married my mother just before, the day before I turned 8. So I married my mother. And before I turned 9, my name was his name. Amen. Took me to the courthouse in front of a judge. And the judge asked me, do you like this man? I said, yes. If the judge had asked me if I was ugly, I would have told him yes. It was so intimidating. You know what I'm saying? As a little boy in front of a judge in a courtroom, you know. He pulled me aside from everybody and had a one-to-one talk with me. I'll never forget it, you know. And he said, you like this man? I said, yes, and I really did. He was always good to me. And then, you know, he said, well, he wants you to be his son. Do you want him to be your father? I said, yes, sir. And I walked into the courtroom as Ronald Dean Anthony Johnson. And I walked out of the courtroom, Dean Anthony Brown. And I've been answering to Dean Brown ever since. Amen. And I grew up. I spent so much time in the little village in Lordsville. Everybody knew me. Even the people who knew me as Ronald Johnson were calling me Dean Brown, Dean Brown, Dean Brown all my life. And then when my father's brother died, I went by, and one of the young men I grew up with, he saw me standing in the churchyard talking to others, and he walked up. Hey, Ronald Johnson. I said, hush. No, I said it in front of everybody. I said, how dare you? So my name is Dean Brown. You will never dishonor my father again like that. If you ever try it again, I will shut you down just like this again. And he backed up. I wasn't going to let him do that to my father. You know my name is Dean Brown. And you won't come call me Ronald Johnson? What's wrong with you? See, the difference between me and you, God honored me with a father. God loved me and gave me a father. And I must treat him like dirt. Somebody need to hear that today. Repent. And go treat your father and your mother, stepmother, whatever, right in the name of Jesus. Now, I don't know how I got over on that, but somebody need to hear it. Where was I before I went on phone on that? Who remembers? Let me see how many saved people are listening. Who remembers? Wait, let one person talk. Go ahead, Jessica. 22 verse 12. Let me see if she's right. The truth of the matter is this. This man loved this boy. This is his son. His only son, as God called it. And he was about to kill him. Why? Because God said so. And the thing that was so amazing about all this is that he had this faith in God to the point that it doesn't matter. He knew the character of God. That God was not just a big talker. Because that's where I was when I broke off onto this. Because the first time I met the seed donor, he made me some big promises. I'm still waiting. You understand? More than once, I'm still waiting. But not God. When God says something, when God says something, when God what? Guess what? He does it. Now, let's read on. This is so beautiful. Thank you. Listen to this. Then Abraham lifted his eyes and looked, and there behind him was a ram caught in the thicket by its horns. So Abraham went and took the ram and offered it up for a burnt offering instead of his son. And Abraham called the name of the place, "The Lord will provide." As it is said to this day, "In the mount of the Lord it shall be provided." He called it what? The Lord will what? Provide. Then the angel called to Abram a second time out of heaven and said, "By myself I have sworn, says the Lord, because you have done this thing and have not withheld your son, your only son, blessing I'll bless you and multiplying I'll multiply you. And I will multiply your descendants as the stars of the heavens and as the sand which is on the seashore. And your descendants shall possess the gates of their enemies in your seed." And Jesus is a seed that was referred to. You go to Galatians, you'll see that. "In your seed, all the nations of the earth shall be blessed because you have what? Obeyed my voice." But I want you to notice something. I want you to know that the results, blessing that God releases that I do to him was after the sacrifice. After the what? The sacrifice. He made the commitment. He was going to sacrifice the boy. And God said, "Because you have done this, because you have done this." See, a lot of people want the blessing without the done this. "Because you have done this, I will bless you. I will multiply you." And my God, to this very day, the thing is so amazing that
1: the word of God is so rich. It truly refreshes our souls. The Bible says faith comes by hearing, and hearing by the word of God. So I want you to be able to listen to this message over and over again to allow it to be a blessing to your spirit and to build your heart and your faith. 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Once again, be blessed. 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And let me also remind you that you can go to our YouTube channel at Christ Alive Christian Center. And there you can, you know, listen to many of our messages that have been recorded and saved for your blessing and benefit. In Jesus' name, have a wonderful, wonderful day.
2: 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Join us again tomorrow right here inside of the Hope of Glory Morning Encounter for another program. Really hope you were blessed by this morning's program. Really want to thank each and every one of you for being here this morning. Let me declare that the hand of the Lord rests mightily upon you. The Spirit of the living God dwells within you, and no weapon formed against you shall prosper. Remember the words I spoke earlier through the song that Jabez sang. Before the day is over, God will come through for you. Blessings, everybody. We will talk tomorrow by God's grace.
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let's hear a great big amen, okay? You know, this old ship's been through some battles before. It's been through storms and tempests and rocks on the shore. Though the hull may be battered, don't worry about it. Inside, it's safe and dry. And my friend,

God has always had a people. Many a foolish conqueror has made the mistake of thinking that because he had driven the Church of Jesus Christ out of sight, that he had stilled its voice and snuffed out its life. But God has always had a people. The powerful current of a rushing river is not diminished because it is forced to flow underground. No, the purest water is a stream that bursts crystal clear into the sunlight after it has forced its way through solid rock. There have been charlatans who, like Simon the magician, sought to barter on the open market that power which cannot be bought or sold. But God has always had a people, men who could not be bought, and women who are beyond purchase. Yes, God has always had a people. There have been times of affluence and prosperity when the church's message has been nearly diluted into oblivion by those who sought to make it socially attractive, neatly organized, and financially profitable. It's been gold-plated, draped in purple, and encrusted with jewels. It's been misrepresented, ridiculed, lauded, and scorned. These followers of Jesus Christ have been, according to the whim of the times, elevated as sacred leaders and martyred as heretics. Yet through it all, there marches on this powerful army of the meek, God's chosen people, who cannot be bought, flattered, murdered, or stilled.

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1: Life is easy when you're up on the mountain, when you found peace of mind like you never know. 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

0: One day, Moses was taking care of the sheep and goats of his father-in-law, Jethro, the priest of Midian. And Moses decided to lead them across the desert to Sinai, the holy mountain. There an angel of the Lord appeared to him from a burning bush. Moses saw that the bush was on fire, but it was not burning up.
1: "This is strange,"
0: he said to himself.
1: "I'll go over and see why the bush isn't burning up."
0: When the Lord saw Moses coming near the bush, he called him by name, and Moses answered,
1: "Here I am."
0: God replied,
2: "Don't come any closer. Take off your sandals. The ground where you are standing is holy. I am the God who was worshipped by your ancestors, Abraham, Isaac, and Jacob."
0: Moses was afraid to look at God, and so he hid his face. The Lord said,
2: "I have seen how my people are suffering as slaves in Egypt, and I have heard them beg for my help because of the way they are being mistreated. I feel sorry for them, and I have come down to rescue them from the Egyptians. I will bring my people out of Egypt into a country where there is good land, rich with milk and honey. I will give them the land where the Canaanites, Hittites, Amorites, Perizzites, Hivites, and Jebusites now live. My people have begged for my help, and I have seen how cruel the Egyptians are to them. Now, go to the king. I am sending you to lead my people out of his country."
0: But Moses said,
1: "Who am I to go to the king and lead your people out of Egypt?"
0: God replied,
2: "I will be with you, and you will know that I am the one who sent you when you worship me on this mountain after you have led my people out of Egypt."
0: Moses answered,
1: "I will tell the people of Israel that the God their ancestors worshipped has sent me to them. But what should I say if they ask me your name?"
0: God said to Moses,
2: "I am the eternal God. So tell them that the Lord, whose name is I Am, has sent you. This is my name forever, and it is the name that people must use from now on. Call together the leaders of Israel and tell them that the God who was worshipped by Abraham, Isaac, and Jacob has appeared to you. Tell them, I have seen how terribly they are being treated in Egypt, and I promise to lead them out of their troubles. I will give them a land rich with milk and honey, where the Canaanites, Hittites, Amorites, Perizzites, Hivites, and Jebusites now live. The leaders of Israel will listen to you. Then you must take them to the king of Egypt and say, 'The Lord God of the Hebrews has appeared to us. Let us walk 3 days into the desert where we can offer a sacrifice to him.' But I know that the king of Egypt won't let you go unless something forces him to. So I will use my mighty power to perform all kinds of miracles and strike down the Egyptians. Then the king will send you away. After I punish the Egyptians, they will be so afraid of you that they will give you anything you want. You are my people, and I will let you take many things with you when you leave the land of Egypt. Every Israelite woman will go to her Egyptian neighbors or to any Egyptian woman living in her house. She will ask them for gold and silver jewelry and for their finest clothes. The Egyptians will give them to you, and you will put these fine things on your sons and daughters. You will carry all this away when you leave Egypt."

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And we all know that he inhabits the praises of his people. Whenever you need more, all you have to do is worship. Do yourselves a favor tonight. Open up your alabaster box. And let's pull on them tonight. Let's hold on. Let's be like Jacob. I'm going to hold on until you bless me. Wash his feet with your tears. Dry him with your hair. Because he's worthy. Let's worship.

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He's the Lord of Lords. Oh, Lord, we worship you. We glorify you. Come on and put

Jesus is set up in the Mount of Olives, the disciples came unto him privately saying, tell us, when shall these things be, and what shall be the sign of thy coming and of the end of the world? And Jesus answered and said unto them, take heed that no man deceive you. For many shall come in my name, saying, I am Christ, and shall deceive many. And ye shall hear of wars and rumors of wars. See that ye be not troubled, for all these things must come to pass. But the end is not yet. For nation shall rise against nations, and there shall be famines and pestilences and earthquakes in divers places. All of these are only the beginning of sorrows. Then shall they deliver you up to be afflicted, and shall kill you, and you shall be hated of all nations for my name's sake. And because iniquity shall abound, the love of many shall wax cold. But he that shall endure unto the end. Are there any endurers in the house? The same shall be saved. And this gospel of the kingdom shall be preached into all the world as a witness to all the nations. And then shall the end come. My heart cry tonight is, even so, come, Lord Jesus.

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Come on, let's put our hands together and worship the Lord. Worthy is the Lamb. Worthy is the Lamb. Worthy is the Lamb. Worthy is the Lamb. Worthy is the Lamb. Hallelujah. They shout at football games. They shout at basketball games. They shout at concerts. But we shout in the house of the Lord.

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excited about the new single, Sky Spills Over. Probably, in my opinion, the most freshest thing from the Sovereign record. It definitely gets the most response of any song that I do every night. You know, that title was birthed by my son, Ryan, who came up with this thing called Sky Spills Over. It's really an amazing lyric. Certainly love the bridge when it says, I hear the rolling thunder, feel the pouring rain. My heart is filled with wonder, only you remain. I see a new horizon coming up my way. Just promises of God. It's just, they're all true. And I'm excited about the song. And I hope you like it.

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1: Exodus 8. 7 days after the Lord had struck the Nile, he said to Moses,
2: "Go to the palace and tell the king of Egypt that I order him to let my people go so they can worship me. If he refuses, I will cover his entire country with frogs. Warn the king that the Nile will be full of frogs, and from there they will spread into the royal palace, including the king's bedroom and even his bed. Frogs will enter the homes of his officials and will find their way into ovens and into the bowls of bread dough."

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Increase, increase, increase. 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Just touch two people, say increase. 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